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1: This is another new song. We just shot a video here in Italy for this song. 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
1: 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They're only to hide my guilt and shame. I forgive you, now I ask the same of you. While we were apart, I was human too.
2: Levanta tu taza de café y escucha Fórmula Acústica. Música sin filtros.